Ambulance 2 responding. 56-year-old male described as not doing well mentally. Can't control his bowels, covered in feces, has not showered in a year. Signal 21 threats, but not violent, no weapons. Channel 3.

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1: 8 ambulance, 1 responding, Lewiscombe Circle.
2: Ambulance 1 responding unit 45, 58-year-old female fell denying injuries. Counselor.

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1: 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Count three.

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Malaysian, Laconia, 1301, assist 1301 on a lifting. 634 Benton Drive. It's in Canton Drive, Wellington Drive, Channel 3, 2057.

Exogen to Belmont. Sick person, Delta level 58, Renlet Street. Exogen to Belmont. Sick person, Delta level 58, Renlet Street. Orchard Hill Road, Channel 3, 2129.

Malaysian Mullumbrough, Meredith EMS, Means Police, chest pain, 1035 Whittier Highway, Mullumbrough Police Department. Malaysian Mullumbrough, Meredith EMS, chest pain, 1035 Whittier Highway, Mullumbrough Police Department. Older 109, Channel 3, 2138.

0: Houston, 15-2, 45 ambulance 4, responding and on scene.
1: 15-2, 45 ambulance 4, on scene. Said, Carroll County deputy over at the PD, says a male came in with chest pain. Channel 3.

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Mike Chanel County, difficulty breathing, Delta level 46, Stratford Street. Mike Chanel County, difficulty breathing, Delta level 46, Stratford Street. Tom Wilson Court, Hudson Street, Channel 3. 42 minutes.

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1: 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Portable oxygen machine stopped working, having difficulty speaking between breaths, has COPD. Channel 3.

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0: Lakes Region 4, Engine 2. We're in the area checking with nothing found yet. This was reported to be on Summer Street, correct?
1: 4, Engine 2, in the area, nothing found. BD just said it was on Summer Street in the area of the transfer station.

0: responding.
1: Four engine two responding. Franklin PD received two more calls about the tree down on Summer Street. The caller said somewhere between 93 and Duncan, and then another caller said somewhere after the high school. Channel 5.
0: Received.

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1: 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He wasn't sure. Channel 3.

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Patient's located outside. 42-year-old female woke up with a high heart rate, questioning a panic attack. 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
1: 18 Hamlets 2 responding. The patient believes he's in apartment 5. 44-year-old male, been unwell since Wednesday, vomiting, blood, and GI bleed. Jeffrey.

0: Lakeshore's in Ashland Retone, hemorrhage Delta level 36 Main Street. Lakeshore's in Ashland Retone, hemorrhage Delta level 36 Main Street. Memorial Park Avenue to Mechanic Street, channel 3, 543.
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0: 2 ambulance 1 responding, driver only. The patient believes it's department 5. The 44-year-old male says he's been unwell since Wednesday, vomiting blood and GI bleed. 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

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Wirestown in the area of Patty Hill Road. Lake Shoshone, Alexandria. Wirestown in the area of Patty Hill Road. Rag Mountain Highway. Shelby Lane, Channel 5609.

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Lakes Region Alexandria, Retone, Wiretown, in the area of Patty Hill Road. Ragged Mountain Highway, Shelby Lane, Channel 5, 615.

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Wires down in the area of Patty Hill Road. Lake Region Alexandria, additional retone with New Hampton. Wires down in the area of Patty Hill Road. Ragged Mountain Highway, Shelby Lane, Channel 5, 619.

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0: 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It's in front of 83 Paddy Hill Road. 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
1: 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Channel 3.

0: Treason of Guilford, person fallen off level 23 Liscombe Circle. Lakeshore Treason of Guilford, person fallen off level 23 Liscombe Circle. Lakeshore Road, channel 3, 705.
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0: one responding. Eight AM, responding. Unit 45, 67-year-old female, fell, denying injuries. Does have a previous shoulder fracture. There is a puppy loose in the home. Door code is in the notes if needed. 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

0: Lakes Region to Laconia, sick person Alpha Level 25 Union Avenue, Sunrise Towers. 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Baldwin Street, South Main Street, Channel 3 at 716.
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1: 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A 45-year-old female hasn't been feeling well, hasn't been eating. She's nauseous with abdominal pain. 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
2: Lakeshore, 35C11 is responding. Hold the retones.
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0: Lake Region of Beaumont, sick person, Charlie Level 54, Magnolia Lane. Lake Region of Beaumont, sick person, Charlie Level 54, Magnolia Lane. 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
1: Three ambulance two responding.
0: Three ambulance two responding. Unit A Alpha, 63-year-old female, not alert, woke up disoriented and unable to get up. She's now unconscious and having snoring respirations, Channel 3.

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1: Woodstock Engine 3 responding. Taking two calls indicating tree and wires down blocking the roadway. Operate Lake Region Channel 5.
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1: 35 ambulance 2 in route to estimate.

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0: On the scene, confirming the report, and I started co-op on my end.
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Lake Sheehan to Stratford, sick person, Delta level, 214 Northwood Road. Lake Sheehan to Stratford, sick person, Delta level, 214 Northwood Road, Bow Lake Road, dead end, channel 3, 742.

0: 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What's that utility water?
1: One responding.
2: 25 ambulance 2, 25 utility 1 responding. 78-year-old male, won't wake completely up, lethargic for a few days. Channel 3. 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

0: Lakes Region of San Martin, person following Bravo level in the area of Brook Road and Weeks Road. Lakes Region of San Martin, person following Bravo level in the area of Brook Road and Weeks Road. Channel 3, 747. 3 ambulance to Emory to Laconi Hospital.
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0: 75 to 80 year old male found on the ground. Been there since 7:10. Said he lives at the Pyro home down the street, Channel 3.

0: What's region of Bristol? Sick person alpha level, 212 Summer Street, Mays Place. Lakes region of Bristol, sick person alpha level, 212 Summer Street, Mays Place. Baker Street, Merrimack Street, channel 3, 749. 19 ambulance 1 responding. 75 to 80-year-old male found on the ground. Been there since 7:10 this morning. Stated he lives at the Pyro home down the street, channel 3. Four ambulance 2 responding. Correction, 4 ambulance 3. Room 10. 63-year-old female, erratic behavior, yelling, questioning UTI, may give the ambulance crew a hard time. Channel 3.
1: Lakes region 19 ambulance 1.
0: Lakes region answering 19 ambulance 1.
1: Can you repeat that last part?
0: 19 ambulance 1. Been on the ground since 7:10. He stated he lives at the Pyro home down the street.
2: He's on scene.
0: 25 ambulance 2 on scene.
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0: 35, Utility 1 from Lexington.
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0: Co-op says they already have a crew on the way out to you, but they probably won't cut it.
1: Three ambulance to
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0: 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Road's been cleared of the hazard. Road's reopened.
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0: 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Lakes Region of Guilford, person falling off level 23, Liscombe Circle. Lakeshore Road, channel 3839.
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1: 37 ambulance one responding, medical alarm activation with no contact, 97-year-old female, channel 3.
2: 8 ambulance one responding.
3: 8 ambulance one responding, unit 45. 67-year-old female on the floor, slid, trying to get out of bed, denying injuries. Lockbox information is in the notes if needed, channel 3.

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1: 45 ML and 6 responding. 85-year-old male, numbness in his lower extremities, and he says that it might be a brain bleed because that's the history of him. Located in the old building, third floor, room 312, channel 3.

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0: 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There's a 45 ambulance 6. We're under control, evaluating.
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Lake Region to Belmont, 3 engine 2, dumpster fire, 1122 Route 106 North, New Hampshire Motor Speedway in Loudoun. Asbury Road, Capital Area, Channel 3 at 931.

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Lake Station to Laconia, sick person off level 30 County Drive, Belknap County Nursing Home. Lake Station to Laconia, sick person off level 30 County Drive, Belknap County Nursing Home. 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
0: 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She has a fever and is short of breath. 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
1: 13 ambulance, 1 responding. 82-year-old male has dementia, more confused than normal, fell in the bathroom and crawled back to bed. Pain in his hip, unknown how long ago he fell, channel 3.

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Area Flag Hole Road. 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Area Flag Hole Road. 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
1: 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The call came from your police department. 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Channel 5.

0: 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Small tree over the wires across the road. Flagpole Road will be closed temporarily. 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
1: 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Flagpole Road is shut down. EO trailing wires.

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2: Responding, 28 Maple Hill Drive, apartment number 1, sick person.
3: Three ambulance 2 responding, 28 Maple Hill Drive, apartment 1 for a sick person.

Lake Station of Beaumont, 3 ambulance to a responding sick person, 28 Maple Hill Drive, Maple Hill Acres. Lake Station of Beaumont, 3 ambulance to a responding sick person, 28 Maple Hill Drive, Maple Hill Acres. Dead end Cedar Hill Drive, Channel 3, 1124.

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A no medical problem, meet the police, 43 Osprey Road. Lake Region Alton. Meet the police, a no medical problem, 43 Osprey Road. Eagles Way, Channel 3, 1152.

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1: Franklin Company's on scene, nothing showing from three sides. They will be investigating 725 Franklin Command.
0: Franklin Company's on scene, nothing showing, investigating. 7C5 with command, on companies in service.

0: 7C2 responding in on scene. 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
1: 7C2 on scene. 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

0: Franklin Command.
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0: Your show is under control. We're investigating an odor. 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
1: Lakes Region 13 Ambulance 1 responding.
0: Ambulance 1 responding. 38-year-old female, third-party caller. She's on the floor, crawling around and unable to stand, not alert, chest tightness and shaking. She doesn't know an ambulance is coming. She was put on blood pressure medication yesterday. Apartment 4, Channel 3.

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Lake Region of Meredith, fire alarm activation, 55 Daniel Webster Highway, Acme Choppers. Lake Region of Meredith, fire alarm activation, 55 Daniel Webster Highway, Acme Choppers. Latchkey Lane, Neosho Road, Channel 5, 1420.

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1: 14 Car 2 responding. 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
1: 18 ambulance 2 responding. 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Said that a female had fallen several times out in the yard. Her knee was bleeding. She now is in apartment 60, and she does not know you're coming. Channel 3.

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1: 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Male patient, wheelchair is stuck on a ramp. They need assistance moving him so he doesn't fall. 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
1: Lake Shijin 45, Ambulance 1 on scene.
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1: Lake Region 3, ambulance 2 is responding.
2: 45 ambulance 8 on scene, 3 ambulance 2 responding. A 66-year-old female that was found not conscious, she is breathing, is described as having a significant facial droop, and she's not been seen or heard from since yesterday. Channel 3.

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1: 3 ambulance 2 en route to Laconia Hospital.

Lake Shishina Stratford, CVA Charlie Level, 21 Fire Road 15. Lake Shishina Stratford, CVA Charlie Level, 21 Fire Road 15. 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
1: 25 ambulance, 2 responding. 74-year-old male, right-sided numbness and tingling in his face and body. Does have a stroke history, channel 3.

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0: Lake Station of Stratford Additional, call sick person Delta Level 214 Northwood Road. Lake Station of Stratford Additional, call sick person Delta Level 214 Northwood Road. Bill Lake Road, dead end, channel 3, 1608. 3 ambulance 2 at Laconia Hospital.
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0: Police are responding because the caller hung up with 911. However, it's the deputy and they're responding from the sheriff's office.
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0: 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They did make contact again with the caller. They're advising the patient is cold and stiff, believed to be a signal 22.
1: 10-4-20, Rescue 1's responding.
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Perry Mills 2 and Service 3 Engine 1 responding. Caller stated they're having an outside fire with no burn permit and it's close to an oil barrel. Questioning if the caller resides next door, Channel 5.

Lake Shishintilikone, outside fire, 35 Bowman Street. 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
1: 13 Engine 1 responding. Single caller stated there was a tree stump that was near a house that had smoke coming from it. I believe a cigarette got thrown from it. We'll be notifying PD because the caller said they also could hear screaming coming from the house. Channel 5.
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1: Hey, answering 13 Angel 1.
0: You can show us under control. We did have the over and fire and three stump that was up against the building. Same thing, which we're overhauling.
1: Angel 1. You did have a smoldering pile and a tree stump up against a building.
2: Lake Street, 25 ambulance 2 and reports with hospital.
3: 25 ambulance 2 and reports with regional hospital.

Lake Shijin of Bristol, Smoke Investigation. The area of West Shore Road as seen from Dick Brown Road in Bridgewater. Lake Shijin to Bristol, Smoke Investigation. West Shore Road as seen from Dick Brown Road in Bridgewater. Channel 5, 1706.

0: course, the E3 responding, as seen from... As seen from Dick Brown Road, caller was looking west across the lake with binoculars and can see smoke coming from a mountain. Stated it's Little Sugarloaf and Big Sugarloaf. Questioning if it's coming off from west of West Shore Road. He stated it's white smoke. It seems to be dissipating, but he can still see it. Channel 5.
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0: 4 Engine 2, 4 Engine 4 are going to stage at Frosty's Corner on West Shore Road. 4C3 has taken some high ground and is trying to get us a better location. It does not appear as though the fire is on the West Shore Road area. It appears as though it might be deeper into Alexandria. We're just waiting to hear from 4C3.
1: 4 Engine 2. 4 Engine 4 staging at Frosty's Corner. 4C3 is taking higher ground. It appears the fire could be in Alexandria.

0: Lakeshore to Guilford. Person fallen, Delta level, 1458 Lakeshore Road, Walmart. Lakeshore to Guilford. Person fallen, Delta level, 1458 Lakeshore Road, Walmart. Liscombe Circle, Sergeant Place, Channel 3, 1719.
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0: 8 Ambulance 1 responding. Outside in the parking lot, an approximate 80-year-old female is described as out of it and trying to fight people that are trying to help her. She was found down on the ground. When you pull in from Lakeshore Road, they're near a red Ford Escape. It looks like it's right on the corner of the parking lot, heading towards Eden Nails, Channel 3.

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0: I have a visual on the smoke from my location on Wycombe Road. We spoke to a local individual in the area who has an airplane. They're going to go up and try to pinpoint it. We believe it to be in Alexandria, possibly Hebron. All Bristol companies are going to go into service for now. Lakes Region, also be advised, I have spoken to 30C1 and he's aware and is going to wait the phone call from the pilot.
1: Porsche 3, do have a visual on the smoke, questioning if it's in Alexandria or Hebron. Individual on a plane is going to be going up and pinpointing a better location. 30C1 does have the info. All Bristol companies in service.

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1: 4, ambulance 3 responding. 73-year-old male has had abdominal pain for several weeks. Recent testing says he has an infection in his intestines. Channel 3.

0: Valley 3, Unit 4 ambulance is under control, preparing for transport.
1: 4 ambulance 3 under control, preparing for transport.

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Motor vehicle fire, I-93 southbound in the area of mile marker 68.2. Lakes Region of New Hampton, motor vehicle fire, I-93 southbound in the area of mile marker 68.2. Channel 5, 1757.

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1: 17C1 responding. Caller stated there's smoke coming from a UPS truck from the engine. It looked like the driver was getting out and smelled like an electrical smell. No visible flames. Caller was just a passerby or Channel 5.

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1: 13 Ambulance 1 responding. 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I also advise she's on 8 liters O2, channel 3.
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1: Forrester 1, ladder 5, could you please repeat your message?

Lakes Region of Danbury with Bristol, difficulty breathing, echo level 300 New Canada Road. Lakes Region of Danbury with Bristol, difficulty breathing, echo level 300 New Canada Road. Runs from US Route 4 to Plowman Road, Channel 3, 1945.

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1: 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Now he's barely awake, barely breathing. 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

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Difficulty breathing, echo level 300, New Canada Road. I'm from US Route 4 to Plowman Road, Channel 3.

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